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1: 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A classic from 1996.

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1: Hurry! The Hillary summer sale ends soon, but there's still time to get up to 50% off hundreds of made-to-measure blinds, curtains and shutters. Plus, you can still get an amazing £50 off your electric blind order, giving you the convenience and control of electric for less. And don't forget, with Hillary's, measuring and fitting is always included. 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But hurry! 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
2: Good morning, 38 to Cardiff Gate. The M4 is moving well this Friday morning. All approaches are moving the 4119 to Miskin and for the A470 to Coryton Interchange. There is a closure for Bridgend and North Canelly. School Terrace is closed to accident investigation work between Porthcawl Road and Thomas Crescent. On the move elsewhere, no delays for the Coychurch or Waterton roundabouts, and it's moving for the Sand Bypass and Aberkinfig roundabout. I'm Hannah Cox.
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0: It's Harry Styles, American Girls. Happy Friday to you, or should I say Fri-yay? It is the end of week 5 of the summer holidays, so just, you know, a couple more weekends and one more week to go. Maybe a few end set days. I've made it sound a lot longer than it is now. All right, Ollie Murs featuring the Rizzle Kicks on the way, and Charles and Eddie up next.
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0: Hello, it's Bridge FM Radio. It's Phil Hoyles through till 7 o'clock today. Weather-wise, showers in the forecast. It's quite weird to say, isn't it? Showers in the forecast, not just today, but right across the weekend too. And feeling cooler.
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1: 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Got it? Didn't think so. That's okay. 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